There's the Arcade Fire, 90.7 FM, getting us started Sunday night on a WFUV. Benham Jones taking the mic. Thank you to Kara Manning. Wonderful show, always great hour radio. And a very cool session she hosted, West Side Cowboy, in the studio for conversation. If you missed it, check it out in the archives at WFUV.org. I'll be taking us up all the way to midnight. New music right now from Biba Doobie. This one is called Sun Has Set.

0: Weezer, WFUV, iconic riff, and of course, music video. They're down at Norm's. What's the name of the spot in Happy Days? I don't remember, but they're down with Joni, Chachi, and the whole gang. They've got a show coming up end of the month. They're going to be at the Barclays Center with the Shins, the Silver Sun Pickups. They're calling that one The Gathering. New music from Biba Doobie right before that. The record Pylon is out now, and she's embarking on her first ever stadium tour. Going to be at Madison Square Garden on the 5th of October. 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

drove all night just to meet me in the morning. And I thought it was strange, you said everything changed. You felt as if you

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It's morning, which celebrates 20 years. There was a show that was rained out at Forest Hill Stadium, and there's kind of a makeup date that's going to be January the 11th at the Brooklyn Paramount, doing that record in full. Tosh Sultana before that, Benham Jones on the radio, 90.7 FM Sunday night, new music from the All Alabama Shakes, the record I Must Be Dreaming.

0: David Bowie, 90.7 FM. I was just talking to my friend Katie yesterday. She just got back from a trip to New Mexico. They were in Roswell, and she was saying she didn't particularly feel the alienness of it all, but did remark that the sky felt so low, and it made her feel particularly human and terrestrial, which maybe adds to the extraterrestrial of it all. That was Life on Mars. Tom Petty before that, with the eternal admonition, you don't know how it feels. Alabama Shakes at the top. New music from their record, I Must Be Dreaming. 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FEVN Live Nation, welcome Mount Joy to Madison Square Garden. 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

New solo record from Brendan Flowers of The Killers. Very cool to hear. I mean, of course, there's a lot of lush instrumentation on that track, but less dense and compressed than the average Killers song. You can really hear his voice do its thing. He's going to be playing a show this week, Friday, at the Brooklyn Paramount. It will be a solo show with a full band, I believe. We had Big Thief before that, one of my favorites, an off-album single that was a long-time live cut. That was called Vampire Empire. Benham Jones with you, 90.7 FM, online at wfuv.org, Sunday night with Metronomy.

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0: There's the Gin Blossoms on WFUV. That one's showing up on the soundtrack to the 1995 cult classic Empire Records, though we are a ways off from Rex Manning Day. The XX before that, I had the privilege of seeing Romy open up for Robin at the Barclay Center this past week. Truly a religious experience. Beautiful show. Robin just solo on the stage for the whole time, and a lesson and how to carry a stadium. Benham Jones with you Sunday night, 90.7 FM. 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

and yours back from The Head and the Heart, the record Signs of Light. That one is called Rhythm and Blues. A little bit past 9 o'clock. Benham Jones with you Sunday night, 90.7 FM. Hope everyone had a wonderful weekend. It feels like we are moving

swiftly in the direction of the fall. When I left, I guess it was maybe Friday, I left in the morning and I said, oh, has fall arrived? Still a beautiful weekend. I was down at Rockaway with some friends yesterday. We had kind of a closing summer ceremony for a series we called Space Cakes. Hope that everyone else had a great weekend. Wonderful to be here. New music from UK group Jungle. This one is called The Wave.

0: Jamiroquai, 90.7 FM, iconic song and, of course, music video directed by Jonathan Glazer, who went on to an incredible career making feature films, most notably The Zone of Interest, or not most notably, but most recently Jungle. Before that, new record is called Sunshine. That was The Wave. And I think they're playing this week at the Barclays Center. That might be Thursday or Friday. And they put on a really massive and incredible show. Benham Jones with you Sunday night, 90.7 FM, FUV and Live Nation. Welcome Marky Ramone playing the Ramones Classics. 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

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One of the most exciting bands of the last couple years. Actually, a group that formed during COVID out of Philadelphia. 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That's Can't Imagine Why You'd Stay.

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1: 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And he just wrapped up the end of his solo tour on, on Thursday night. He did a little session at Rough Trade and then a night at the Music Hall of Williamsburg. Lana Del Rey before that, new music from Philadelphia's Snack Time at the Top. 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

from Cage the Elephant, ever playing the rock star role. That song probably written on the road with Oasis when they were looking back at the United States from the other side of the pond, longing for those beaches in Tennessee. Nirvana before that, Benham Jones, Sunday night, 90.7 FM. It is the 13th of September. We're moving into the fall, a beautiful weekend behind us, and it's going to be a beautiful week. It's my morning jacket on FUV.

There's Blur and WFUV coming from the 1997 self-titled record. Graham Coxon with that iconic dirty guitar tone. Garbage before that, Stupid Girl from the debut, My Morning Jacket from their most pivotal record, 2005 Z. That was Wordless Chorus. Benham Jones on the radio, 90.7 FM, Sunday night. New music from a Southern artist named Greg Freeman, someone I am just getting to know, but I like the kind of indie that he is weaving. This one is called Indu.

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There's the Yeah Yeah Yeahs on WFUV from their fourth full-length record, an underappreciated gem, quite lo-fi in sound, 2013's Mosquito. That is sacrilege. Some very cool guests on here. Cool Keith as Dr. Octagon makes an appearance. Dave Sitek from TV on the Radio. A little bit past 10 o'clock, Menom Jones, Sunday the 13th of September, hanging out until midnight. New record from Steve Lacy showing an incredible amount of growth, both lyrically and just in his comfort as an artist. And yeah, he's got a show coming up at Radio City Music Hall. I'm going to check that date. In the meantime, title track to the new Steve Lacy record. This one is called Oh Yeah.

0: St. Vincent on FUV, just ripping on that track off of 2014 self-titled album. New from Steve Lacy before that. The tune is called Oh Yeah, it's also the name of the record. He's going to be doing a night at Radio City Music Hall as part of that tour. That's going to be on Saturday, October 10th. Benham Jones with you Sunday night, 90.7 FM, hanging out until midnight. Thank you so much for joining me. 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

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Orville Peck before that, from a couple years back, the album Pony, that one Turned to Hate. 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Stephen Wilson Jr. is an artist who we've gotten just a couple tracks from over the last few years, but making a good name for himself. Last showed up in these parts on the Outlaw Tour with Willie Nelson and company. His new song, drawing heavily from a Pixies classic. This one is called Hardwired. New from Stephen Wilson Jr. on FUV.

very few moments that we have left, we want to talk right down to earth in a language that everybody here can easily understand.

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0: late 70s solo Iggy Pop. That one, his third full-length record, the first time he's stepping away from David Bowie as a collaborator and reuniting with his Stooges bandmate James Williamson as producer off of New Values. That one was I'm Bored. Living Color before that, new music from Stephen Wilson Jr. at the top. Benham Jones Sunday Night, 90.7 FM. Got new music from Chicago band Slow Pulp coming up. Also, the latest from New York City faves Lake Street Dive. FUV in the Barrier presents Welcome Monrovia. 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

new record from Chicago Slow Pulp, the album Melody, due out this week. It's coming out on Friday the 18th. They've also got a night coming up at the Brooklyn Paramount. That's going to be Friday, November 13th, to celebrate the release of that album. Benham Jones, Sunday night, 90.7 FM. I was excited to see Jenny Lewis is reuniting with her supergroup, the name of which I cannot say here on the air. Got me going back, though, and revisiting some of those earlier solo records from her solo debut, but it's really a record with the Watson Twins. This is Rise Up with Fists.

Fabulous new tune from the War on Drugs. First new music we've heard from Adam Grandisiel and the boys in 4 or 5 years. That one is called Who's That? Hopefully pointing to a new record sometime, maybe later this year, even. God forbid. Crowded House before that. Jenny Lewis at the top from Rabbit Fur Coat. Benham Jones on the radio Sunday night, 90.7 FM. New music right now from New York City's favorites, Lake Street Dive. No record necessarily on the horizon, but good to have this new single. This is called You're Never Around. 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

solo Jack White on WFUV. Cool instrumentation coming from his debut solo record, Blunderbuss. That is Love Interruption. A little bit past 11 o'clock, Benham Jones, Sunday night, the 13th of September. Thank you so much for hanging in with me, whether you're on the road, at home, winding down, getting ready. It's going to be a great day tomorrow. New music from

from Jesse Wells, who's kind of making his name as the preeminent kind of protest folkie at the moment, showing us a more personal, although the personal is, of course, political, but a different kind of song from him. From his new record, Masks Off, Jesse Wells and FUV, this is Won't You Come Out Tonight.

Macy Gray on FUV, an all-timer, 1999 from the record On How Life Is. New music from Jesse Wells, showcasing the more private and personal side rather than the political protest. That one is called Won't You Come Out Tonight. Benham Jones, thank you for hanging out tonight with me. I'll be here until midnight, so a little bit time left, but some of my favorites queued up. We got some Portishead, REM, new music from Fontaines, D.C. 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That's going to be at the King's Theater in Brooklyn coming up Monday, the 21st of September. 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

The immortal and amazing Beth Gibbons on vocals there. Portishead from 1994's debut record Dummy. That is, of course, Sour Times. I was telling a friend who came into town for the Robin Show about my experience of seeing Beth Gibbons a couple years ago. And I know I've said this before, but this is a woman whose whole career was made up around the electronic instrumentation and drum machines and programming. And I would say that there was not a single electronic instrument on stage, no synthesizers. There was someone playing a bassoon. There were timpanis. It was quite the treatise against AI and computer music. Always incredible stuff from Beth Gibbons. Benham Jones with you, Sunday night, 90.7 FM. A new sound from Vince Staples on this record, Crybaby. This one is called Cotton.

0: little late night yacht rock there for you. People make fun of Michael McDonald, but man, that guy wrote and recorded some absolute bangers. Leon Bridges before that, someone who can only wish to pull off a Michael McDonald moment. Vince Staples at the top. New record is called Crybaby, more of a rock and blues sound, certainly very different from what he's done before. And it rules. I think some fans are struggling with it, but Vince, just keep going forward. He's doing a show at the Brooklyn Steel. That's going to be Tuesday, October 27th, full band showcasing this new sonic exploration. Benham Jones with you, Sunday night, 90.7 FM, streaming online, WFUV.org. 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

New music from the lads in Fontaines, D.C., the record Dopamine Chamber, going to be out in October. That was Marion, and as I mentioned earlier, they're going to be playing just about a week and a half at the King's Theater in Brooklyn. That's going to be on the 21st. The Cardigans before that, off of First Band on the Moon. Benham Jones on the radio, 90.7 FM. Going back to the last full-length record from the big man, it's Hozier on FUV. Do you think I-

0: Wet Leg, 90.7 FM from their 2022 debut record. That is Angelica. Before that, we had The Pretenders, Hozier at the top. This has been Benham Jones, hanging out since 8 o'clock. Thank you so much for joining me. I will be back next Friday, unless anyone wants to take a vacation or a sick day. You can always catch me Friday nights at 6. And wishing everyone a good week. Going to leave you with one of my favorite new voices in contemporary music, someone who blends electronic and hip-hop with just an incredible presence of songwriting. New music from Genesis Owusu. This is Human Again on FUV.
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1: 3 years on the local circuit, played twice at the county fair, and the second time, Ben, our friend who worked the business, and said a guy from a label was there. There were two more like him at the next show, staring us down like hawks. And there was love in the air, and all the money was there, and we were going on tour with Candlebox.

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Sunshine. Corny here. On the way, get to music from INXS, Phoebe Bridgers. One problem on the roadways is in the Bronx. The Major Deegan southbound is closed at Fordham Road. That is due to a crash investigation. Here's new music from a trio of sisters that comes from a musical family. They are the Womack sisters.

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1: You're one of my kind. Thanks for tuning in. There's INXS on WFUV. Need you tonight. Need you this morning as well, as I'm going to get to something deeper from REM. And there's a great new artist that, or an up-and-coming artist I'd like to turn you on to as well. I'm Corny O'Connell. 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

0: Nora Jones from the debut. Thank you for turning on WFUV this morning. 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

0: Loudspeaker from the trio Muna on WFUV at 9 minutes before 7 o'clock on this Monday morning. Coming up, music from Yeah Yeah Yeahs and U2. I'm Corny O'Connell. Thanks for tuning in.
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0: And thanks a lot. Here's a new one, Matt Healy of the 1975, teaming up with Tiny Habits.

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It's U2 on WFUV with Trash Trampoline and the Party Girl. Coming up, something metric and not a surf. Cooler today, we've got clouds giving way to sunshine, but staying in the 70s. 71 right now in Central Park and only going to 75, but pleasant weather. I'm Corny. I'm going to get to metric, as I say, and this one is new from Devin Gilfillian.

0: on WFUV, a band that did an exclusive show for our WFUV marquee members earlier this year. Coming up, something from Franz Ferdinand and Olivia Rodrigo. I'm Corny. 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

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Coming up, Pet Shop Boys, an exclusive performance from our own studios. And here's a new one from Olivia Rodrigo that she names after a character from the dystopian novel, The Handmaid's Tale.

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on WFUV. If you know anyone named Marianne, that's the name of that one from Fontaines, D.C. Coming up, a news update, and right now it's the right time to play some Nikki Lane.

0: On WFUV, a band that was from Scotland, Frightened Rabbit, and that is The Woodpile. Coming up, something from Weezer and Cage the Elephant. I'm Corny O'Connell, and I'm starting to wonder whether I should continue using artificial intelligence to create genetically engineered viruses in my basement lab. I mean, I always wear safety goggles, but, you know. Anyway, let's check in for 90 seconds of news with Janice Kirkell.
1: New cases have been identified in a growing Legionnaires disease cluster in the South Bronx, and city health officials have ordered 10 cooling towers, including at Yankee Stadium, to be cleaned and disinfected after preliminary testing detected Legionella bacteria. The city's health department says 9 people have now been diagnosed with Legionnaires in connection with the cluster in the Melrose and Morrisania sections. One person has died, 3 people remain hospitalized, 4 have been discharged, and 1 person did not require hospitalization. The issue of AI and how fast it should or should not grow is increasingly becoming a political flashpoint as concerns grow about its impact on jobs, cybersecurity, and public safety. Manhattan DA Alvin Bragg is expected to announce a new AI-related initiative this afternoon, underscoring how governments at every level are beginning to grapple with the technology's rapid growth and the challenges of regulating it. The primetime Emmys are tonight. HBO's medical drama The Pitt leads the pack with a whopping 25 nominations. Another HBO hit, the comedy Hacks, earned 24. 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I'm Janice Kirkell, and that's your news in 90 seconds on FUV.
0: And here's a new one from Paris Paloma with a reference to art history. She calls it Pre-Raphaelite.

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On the radio. Got that going for him. There's Cage the Elephant on WFUV with a track called Social Cues. A couple minutes after 8 on this Monday. Cooler today with 69 degrees right now. We'll get to just 75 as the high. Very pleasant today. Becoming sunnier as the day goes on. Hey, did you get a lot of rain yesterday? I know that we got a lot of rain and flooding in places like Paterson, New Jersey, Rye, New York, Westport, Connecticut. A big long line of very heavy rain. Hope you're drying out if that was the case for you. On the way, we'll see how Lizzo is feeling. And right now, the latest from Leon Bridges.

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Nirvana on WFUV, coming out of a track from Joe P. On the way, something from T-Rex. And here's another one from Brandon Flowers' new album, Brandon of the Killers. This is Tiger's Blood.

0: taking you back for T-Rex and Mambo's Son on WFUV. I know we're starting off with clouds, but we will have some Mambo sun later on this afternoon, but staying cool with a high in the mid-70s. I'm Corny, going to get Chemical Brothers and Beck together. 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

They were friends growing up in Portland, Oregon, now in their 30s, putting out their debut. The group is New Constellations, and that is Hot Blooded. On the Way, New Order, Alanis Morissette, and here you get Beck teaming up with the Chemical Brothers on FUV.

0: From that seminal album, Jagged Little Pill, Alanis Morissette and All I Really Want on WFUV. At about 12 minutes before 9 o'clock, Corny O'Connell with you. For the first time in 17 years, both the Jets and the Giants have won their first games. So you're saying there's a chance of what? I don't know. But there's a chance you could get your request played on the question of the day. Bird watchers have a lot to look at lately as it's migration season, and we're going to look at your song requests as we're looking for songs about birds. Put those requests in at WFUV.org/question, or you can participate through the WFUV mobile app, and we'll get to that set in about 20 minutes. Right now, your news in 90 seconds is sponsored by Greenwich Hospital, a part of Yale New Haven. Health.
1: New cases have been identified in a growing Legionnaires disease cluster in the South Bronx, and city health officials have ordered 10 cooling towers, including at Yankee Stadium, to be cleaned and disinfected after preliminary testing detected Legionella bacteria. The city's health department says 9 people have now been diagnosed with Legionnaires in connection with the cluster in the Melrose and Morrisania sections. 1 person has died, 3 people remain hospitalized, 4 have been discharged, and 1 person did not require hospitalization. The issue of AI and how fast it should or should not grow is increasingly becoming a political flashpoint as concerns grow about its impact on jobs, cybersecurity, and public safety. Manhattan DA Alvin Bragg is expected to announce a new AI-related initiative this afternoon, underscoring how governments at every level are beginning to grapple with the technology's rapid growth and the challenges of regulating it. The primetime Emmys are tonight. HBO's medical drama The Pitt leads the pack with a whopping 25 nominations. Another HBO hit, the comedy Hacks, earned 24. 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I'm Janice Kirkell, and that's your news in 90 seconds on FUV.
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1: No!

You can dust off your speakers with that one. Beastie Boys on WFUV, coming to you from our studios here in the Bronx. I just stepped outside to check the weather conditions, and I'm wondering, what is more beautiful, the weather today or you? I think it's a toss-up. Plus, you're cool, just like the temperatures. We're at 68 in Central Park. We'll only get to 75 with this sunshine. What a lovely day. Coming up, we'll do the question of the day. I'm Corny O'Connell. Thanks for tuning in. Here's the latest from Steve Lacy.

0: Caroline Polachek, "So Hot You're Hurting My Feelings." Next, you get the WFUV question of the day. 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
0: And what's coming up is the question of the day at 11 minutes after 9. I'm Corny O'Connell. You may be noticing more feathered

0: friends passing through these days, and that's because we're in migration season for a variety of birds. So you can be on the lookout for the purple finch, ruby-crowned kinglet, and the red-breasted nuthatch here in the New York area. So we ask, what songs come to mind that mention birds? Thanks for putting your request in at WFUV.org/question or through the WFUV mobile app. Starting off with a request from listener Mike from the UP of Michigan. That's the Upper Peninsula of Michigan, which I imagine would be a wonderful place to do some bird watching. But he picks out a song that mentions a bird from another part of the country, inspired by perhaps the, not the song, but Mike might have been inspired by the new animated film with the Looney Tunes characters, Coyote versus Acme. This is an old rock and roll number done by Bo Diddley, Roadrunner.
1: I'm a

You say you failed.

0: Taj Mahal and Etta James doing Mockingbird to wrap up the WFUV question of the day. There's also the version with James Taylor and Carly Simon. Before that, it was Fly Like an Eagle from Steve Miller Band, Three Little Birds from Bob Marley and the Wailers, and started it with Road Runner from Bo Diddley as it's bird migration season. So thanks for coming through with these feathered songs. Thanks to, who have we not yet thanked? Tara from Queens, John from Amsterdam, Gordon from the Bronx, Deborah from Seacliff, Lucy from Denver, Dan in NYC, Greg in Upper Montclair, Helen from Queens, Kevin from Stamford, Donna from Woodridge, Nancy D, John from Hoboken, Sam from New Haven, David in Indy, Ivy from New Jersey, Jeremy in South Salem, Eileen from Hopewell Junction, Kevin from Port Washington, Tom in Cranford, Brad from Brooklyn, Sam in Lincoln Park, Tom from New Hampshire, Kent from Maywood, Jim from Pleasantville, and Michael from Jericho, plus everyone else who put in their request on social media. Too many names to thank, but thank you to everyone for playing the question of the day. We do it every weekday morning, so you get another chance tomorrow. 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

0: Fronted by Brittany Howard, it's Alabama Shakes, and I feel hope coming. I hope we feel hope coming. Corny here, I feel some Sublime coming and something from Lucy Dacus. 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I'm Corny. Have you ever misplaced your wallet? Not a good feeling. Here's a Tribe Called Quest.
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0: Sometimes you look in the mirror. Is that what I look like? Well, there's Philly guy Kurt Vile and Pretty Pimpin' on WFUV at about 11 minutes before 10 o'clock. We're in an arm's length of Alisa Ali, who's coming up next. My name's Corny O'Connell. Thanks for tuning in, and thank you so much for your member support.
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0: Here's the latest from Jesse Wells, who gets a lot of recognition for his protest songs. But here's another side of Jesse.

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offering up a deeper shade of soul here on WFUV, the Dutch band Urban Dance Squad. Of course, also in that song, a prominent sample of the Ray Barretto song, A Deeper Shade of Soul. You might be wondering to yourself, who's that? Well, it's Alisa Ali. And speaking of who's that, the great Philadelphia band The War on Drugs are back with an epic new song that is probably my favorite right now. It just came out last week, and I'm going to play it for you right now. Who's that? New from The War on Drugs on WFUV.

Going back to the Bleachers' Strange Desire release from 2014 to play you that one, I Want to Get Better. I am Alisa Ali. I've got a super sad song from Suki Waterhouse coming up. Stick around to hear it. But right now, let me tell you that FUV and the Bowery presents

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I am Elisa Lee. We heard Suki Waterhouse in there with her super sad song that, of course, said so much. And coming up, your friendly ghost in the machine will play you a song by The Police. Now that, my friends, will be synchronicity. Right now, it's Whatever You Wanna, a new one from Annabelle Dinda on WFUV.

0: talk about the passion for music those guys had. R.E.M. here on FUV. That song going back to their album, Murmur. I am Elisa Ali. Thank you so much for tuning in. Played the Police for you. And we will offer up some Mexico honey from our honey Casey Musgraves in just a little bit. Right now, let me pause for the cause of letting you know that FUV supports the public theater and welcomes the Red Bull Theater's production of How Shakespeare Saved My Life, running September 15th through October 18th, written and performed by Jacob Ming Trent. The performance examines his desire to fix his past and a search for home with the help of rappers, poets, preachers, and Shakespeare himself. It's an intimate journey for one man to reclaim his life and understand his youth. More info and tickets at publictheater.org. That's How Shakespeare Saved My Life, running September 15th through October 18th at the Public Theater, with media support from FUV.
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Casey Musgraves on WFUV, kind of rapping on that song and singing. She does it all so well. That Mexico Honey off the new record of hers called Middle of Nowhere. And we pulled one from Wilco's Yankee Hotel Foxtrot as well. Right now, let's get to music from the British singer-songwriter Jade Bird. Her. We'll listen to her now on FUV.

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It's the soundtrack to your life. 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

0: You know, I always got the time for Joe Jackson on WFUV. I am Alisa Ali. Look sharp, my friends, because I've got a new one from Sylvan Esso coming up. Stick around to hear it. Right now, hear this. 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
0: The dynamic duo Sylvan Esso are back with a new album called Owl Infinity. And they recently stopped by WFUV for a live on-air drop-in and told us about the record and played guest DJ. And I am going to play one of their new songs. 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

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I am Elise Ellie. Thank you so much for tuning in this Monday. I hope you had a wonderful weekend. Speaking of weekend, Lost Weekend is the name of Phoebe Bridgers' latest release, and this is Lost Boys from it on WFUV.

0: south, 'cause they'll let you scream your music real damn loud.
1: Zach Bryan, Heading South, here on WFUV. I am Alisa Lee. We got Phoebe Bridgers in there as well. And Phoebe is heading to New York City later this month to do some gigs at the Barclays Center, September 25th and 26th. Coming up, we are going to get to music from Olivia Dean right now. 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

I mean, with an invitation like that, you kind of have to rise to the occasion, don't you? Go be the man Olivia Dean needs. If you don't, I will. I am Elise Alley. Thank you so much for tuning in. We're going to shake it out with Florence and the Machine in just a little bit. But first, let's hit up the Home Depot. Here's a kind of a sad song, but very catchy, from Medium Build on WFUV.

0: Hey, what can I do but get the let out? It's too much fun. Mugatu. I am Alisa Ali. Thank you so much for tuning in. That, by the way, was the B-side to the Immigrant Song single. Coming up, we are going to get to music from The Heavy. We'll play the numbers game with Thievery Corporation. And maybe we will track down Gorillaz. So much in store for you, my friends. Stick around to enjoy it all here on WFUV.
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Bebe Doobie on WFUV with a song from her new album Pylon. That was Sun Has Set. De La Soul featuring on that feel good song from Gorillaz. And we are going to feel real good about playing the numbers game now. 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

0: the late, great D'Angelo singing with Lauryn Hill on that song, Nothing Even Matters, here on WFUV off her spectacular album, The Miseducation of Lauryn Hill. I am Elise Ali, How You Like Me Now, the heavy in there, along with Thievery Corporation. And coming up, we are going to grab a hot New York slice. Right now, though, we're going to step into the newsroom and get a news update in just 90 seconds on WFUV.
1: A Legionnaires cluster has been reported in the South Bronx, with a cooling tower at Yankee Stadium testing positive for the bacteria. 9 cases have been confirmed, and 1 person has died. The price of oil in the U.S. has surged to $105 a barrel, sending diesel to more than $6 a gallon. This comes after Saudi Arabia shut down a key pipeline and traffic remains limited in the Strait of Hormuz. Millions of New Yorkers will be receiving up to $200 rebate checks soon. They're a part of Governor Kathy Hochul's ongoing efforts to help New Yorkers struggling with rising energy costs. There's no need to apply for the checks, and they'll start rolling out on September 21st. For more information, you can visit governor.my.gov. City Mayor Zohra Mamdani and Attorney General Letitia James are set to make an immigration-related announcement today. The Attorney General's office says that it will be about new legal action to protect immigrant families. All 3 New York football teams are starting the year off strong after securing wins last night. This is the first time the Jets and Giants have both won their opening games since 2009. On today's What's What podcast, WFUV's Sonia Welawitagoda heads to the 14th annual Momo Dumpling Crawl in Jackson Heights, Queens. 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I'm Mia Barth, and that's your news in 90 seconds on FUV.
0: It's member-supported WFUV. I am Elise Ali. Thank you so much for tuning in. We are going to get to music now from the Manchester quartet West Side Cowboy, whom you might have caught on Sunday night's edition of UKNY. They were Kara Manning's guests. 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But right now, I want to kick Stones, the boys from West Side Cowboy on WFUV.

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0: There's a new one from the Irish band Fontaines D.C., Marianne, and the Liverpudlian band The Laws with There She Goes. I am Elise Alley, going to keep it local now in the form of a New York Slice. Of course, New York Slice is our local music feature, and New York Slice is sponsored by the Public Theater, presenting Red Bull Theater's production of How Shakespeare Saved My Life, beginning tomorrow.
1: It's coming to your fresh. New Yorkers do it best. You're biased till you try it, then you'll have to agree. The best slices in NYC.
0: Indeed, and thank you very much, Ren with the Main, for that New York Slice jingle. We get to music now from Eli Paperboy Reed, who is known for soul and roots music. He is back with a new collection of songs called Getting There, and he says that this is grown folks music. He says, I'm not 25 anymore, and I don't want to make records that sound like I am. I want to make music that's reflective not just of where I've been, but where I am right now. And this new batch of songs kind of explores what it takes for two people to go the distance through good times and bad. And I will play you this song from the new record, Getting There. It's One Man's Trash is Another Man's Treasure. New from Eli Paperboy Reed on WFUV. 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

0: One man's trash is another man's treasure, a song from the new Eli Paperboy Reed album that is out right now called Getting There. 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

A Rainy Day Set for you, featuring Travis and Missy Elliott. But that her rain song was Super Duper Fly. Speaking of fly, here is a fly new song from the London collective Jungle. 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

0: The Hold Steady with my favorite song of theirs, Sequestered in Memphis. That's all right, I was desperate too. I'm getting pretty sick of this interview. If someone said that to me during an interview, I would probably cry. I hope that never happens. Knock on wood. I am Elisa Lee, your woman who played Whitetown in that set along with Jungle. And we're going to talk it over with Leon Bridges in just a little bit right here on 90.7 FM and WFUV.org.
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Leon Bridges. That man is so smooth, right? He's so cool. Everything he puts out is just, it's got such a warm and like chill vibe. I love that guy. I am Elise Alley. That song, by the way, from Leon Bridges off his new album, Happiness Anytime, which I endorse. Can't Do Much, great one from Waxahachie. And here is a charming musician named Claro, Sexy to Someone on FUV.

0: Our BFFs, Benfold 5 here on FUV. Me, I'm Alisa Lee. I also feel like a quote out of context, withholding the rest so I can be for you what you want to see. What is it about Benfold's lyrics that are so memorable? I mean, that song came out so long ago, and yet they're burned into my memory. I can pretty much quote almost all Benfold's songs, at least a part of it. Because they're just, I don't know, something about it really just, I think, speaks to the everyday person. What a talent, Benfolds. And by the way, you know, he has a great memoir, and in it, he actually name drops WFUV. I think that's very cool. I am Alisa Lee, clearly a big fan of Benfolds, and I will go see him if he comes back to town again. I don't see any tour dates, but if he does, I will let you know. Coming up, we are going to get to music from Anna Graves. Right now, let me tell you, though, that FUV and the Bowery presents Welcome Arlo Parks to Knockdown Center in Queens on Thursday, October 1st. Tickets and info at barrypresents.com. That's Arlo Parks on Thursday, October 1st at Knockdown Center in Queens from the Bowery Presents with media support from FUV.
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0: As a member-supported WFUV, I am Alisa Lee. I want to introduce you to rising star Anna Graves. You might recognize her voice. She's had music included in TV shows like Nobody Wants This and the show Ripple. But she just released her album America's Greatest Burnout, which just came out today, and I will play you a song from it. Here's Goldmine on WFUV. It's new from Anna Graves.

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She and him. The she is Zoe Deschanel. The him is Matt Ward, M Ward. I am Alisa Ali. Thank you so much for tuning in. Why Do You Let Me Stay Here? The name of that song. And guess what? They are going to be staying at the Town Hall for a little bit. They're doing two shows at the Town Hall, September 22nd and 23rd. We are going to get to music now from Soul Music Royalty, the Womack Sisters, who, yes, are related to Bobby Womack and to Sam Cooke, too. They've got a great solo, they've got a great record, self-titled, called the Womack Sisters, and this is a song from it, If I Let You. We'll listen to it now on FUE.

0: Serving up pork and beans, Weezer style on WFUV. I am Alisa Lee. Thank you so much for tuning in this beautiful Monday morning. You know, Weezer are coming to town. They are playing at the Barclays Center on the 30th of this month with the Shins and Silver Sun Pickups. We got the Womack Sisters in there with a great new song called If I Let You, and I'm putting the emphasis on new because it does kind of sound like a throwback sound. It sounds like an old song, but it is brand new from the Womack Sisters. Coming up, we are going to say thank you, happy birthday, with a little help from Cage the Elephant. Stick around to hear them right here on the radio. Right now, I'll tell you that FUV welcomes Cypress Hills' Haunted Hill with special guests to Irving Plaza Saturday, October 31st and Sunday, November 1st. Tickets and info at livenation.com. 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

0: 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We go from elephants to goats, mountain goats, that is, who are back with a fun new song. They have a lot of fun songs, but this is a fun new song called Candlebox about a fictitious band that opens up for the real band, Candlebox. And fun fact, mountain goats are actually going to be opening up for Candlebox this month, not in New York City, though, like in the Midwest somewhere. But we will get to the new Mountain Goats song, Candlebox, right now on FUV.
1: 3 years on the local circuit, played twice at the county fair. And the second time, Ben, our friend who worked the business, and said a guy from a label was there. There were two more like him at the next show, staring us down like hawks. And there was love in the air, and all the money was there, and we were going on tour with Candlebox.

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Stone Over Water from Death Cab for Cutie's new album, I Built You a Tower, here on WFUV. I am Elisa Lee, offered up a little souvenir from the terrible year, 1990. Actually, it wasn't a terrible year. I'm just quoting that song, Here's Where the Story Ends, from the Sundays. And here's where the story continues, The Black Crowes, now on WFUV. This is one of my favorites from them. It's Wiser Time.

0: Kathleen Edwards on WFUV with Glenn Fern, going back to her Total Freedom release from 2020. And Kathleen is actually a great friend of the station and has been here many times. If you are a fan of Kathleen, take a look into the archives and find some great sessions we've done with her throughout the year. She actually, during 2020, did a session for us from her coffee shop, Quitter's Coffee, which you can check out. I am Elise Alley. Thank you so very, very much for tuning in today. I want to let you know that FUV supports Circle Line sightseeing cruises and their annual Fall Foliage and Oktoberfest-inspired food and drink cruises. 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
2: Hey, thanks so much for hanging with me, Elisa Lee, this Monday afternoon. Got a couple more songs to play for you, and then I'm gonna slip out the back, Jack, make a new plan, Stan. But first, let me put a little oxygen into the room. This is a new song from Roger Sellers, no relation to Peter Sellers of the Pink Panther fame. But anyway, Roger Sellers puts out music under the moniker Bayonne, and he is back with a new album called Filters, and this is Oxygen from it. I'll catch you back on the radio tomorrow morning at 10 a.m., and Dennis is up next at 2 p.m., so stick around for him here on FUV.

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1: I saw you standing on the corner. You look so big and fine. I really wanted to go out with you. So when you smiled, I laid my heart on

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Very early days of that band when they were just downtown scruffy band of the Bowery. Blondie, ex-offender Janet Bardini here for Dennis Elsis, and so glad to be with you on this Monday. New from the band Slow Pulp. 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
0: Soundgarden, Super Unknown, Burden in My Hand. Thank you for joining me on this beautiful Monday afternoon. Janet Bardini here for Dennis Elsis. I've got so much great music to play for you in this hour. The Artist LP has a new one out. I want to turn you on to this band from Portland. They are a duo, dream pop, synthwave duo of New Constellations. You'll definitely like it. Our local guys, Kings of Leon, have some new music as well. And you got to have some Morrissey on, right? What's a radio station without playing Morrissey? We're WFUV, 90.7 FM. 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

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Janet Bardini for Dennis Elsis, the artist LP known to write commercials. That's how they make a living, but they also like to present new music on their own. This is from the artist LP. It's called Don't Stop, New Music, heard first here at FUV.

0: It's member-supported WFEV, Modest Mouse, Ocean Breathes Salty. Hozier, the work song from the very first one. Nice to see Irish rock royalty who appeared at Glenn Hansard's funeral at St. Paul's Cathedral in St. Patrick's Cathedral in Dublin. Hozier was there paying his respects. If you want to stream Glenn's funeral, it is on his website, glennhansard.com. I certainly miss that guy. Janet Bardini for the legendary Dennis Elsis on a Monday afternoon. FUV supports the Stoller Center for the Arts at Stony Brook University on Sunday, October 4th. 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

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Hot-blooded. 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

0: It's member-supported WFUV, telling stories. Singer-songwriter Tracy Chapman. Morrissey. So, yeah, Smiths break up. Morrissey says, I still got gas in the tank. Viva Hate, 1988 Suedehead. Morrissey, cross fingers, will show up at the Under the K Bridge Park Festival on September 26th with Patti Smith, Interpol, Bikini Kill. Yeah, that's going to be an awesome show. It's Janet Bardini. I'm here for Dennis Elsis at WFUV, and I got new music up next from Kings of Leon. Stick around.
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0: And thanks, Janet Bardini here for Dennis Elsis on a Monday afternoon. Socking it to us. New music from Kings of Leon. This is called My Whole World at FUV.

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0: She put on such a good show to support her new album, Middle of Nowhere. So we'll play something from that. We've got a classic from the White Stripes. And did you know that right here in the Boogie Down Bronx, there is a high school of hip hop that opened up this week? So we'll celebrate that by playing the Queens guys run DMC. 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

It's member supported WFUV Alt J. The left hand is free. And Soul Coughing Super Bonbon. Chad at Bardini here for Dennis Elsis. Back in the day, Remy Wolf was a contestant on American Idol and then had her first solo record in 2018. New record out for Remy Wolf. It's called Mud, and you can check her out at Webster Hall on October 13th. This is called Bottle from Remy Wolf at FUV.

0: 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Run DMC, Aerosmith. Walk This Way, and it all started in the early 70s, 1520 Sedgwick Avenue in the Bronx. DJ Kool Herc does a party in the basement there, and it was a school fundraiser brought on by his sister, and that's where the whole scratching thing started, and the whole hip-hop thing started. Run DMC. As we celebrate the opening of the Hip-Hop Museum coming soon, it's Exterior Avenue in the Bronx, right off of 87. I pass it all the time. I'm like, when is it opening? When is it opening? But what's definitely opened is the Hip Hop High School of the Bronx. And congratulations and good luck to everybody that has enrolled in that school. It looks like an awesome place to be, right? Instead of studying Shakespeare, what are you going to study? Run DMC. Okay, Janet Bardini here for Dennis Elsis. FEV in the Bowery presents Welcome the Strokes for the Reality Awaits Tour, Beach House, TV on the Radio, and Effers. 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

I'll just taste it. Mexico Honey. Casey Musgraves from Middle of Nowhere. And from the So Collection, Peter Gabriel with Soren Dor, In Your Eyes. Janet Bardini here for Dennis Elsis. I saw this tour. It was David Bowie and Nine Inch Nails. Blew my mind. I'm afraid of Americans. FUV.

0: 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I have got a brand new song to play from you from the South African artist Orville Peck up next at FUV.
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0: Janet Bardini here for Dennis Elsis, South African artist. Orville Peck is touring a new album called Mule. He'll be locally playing the Brooklyn Paramount November 9th, and then he'll head out to Long Island University in Brooklyn and then out to Philadelphia. All November dates for Orville Peck. This is new from him, Too Little, Too Late. 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

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Honorary member, Dead & Company, John Mayer. For everybody traveling today on the subway, New Jersey Transit, Long Island Railroad, Metro North, getting home on that last train, John Mayer. Janet Bardini in for Dennis Elsis on a Monday afternoon. This guy is playing a big show at Radio City Music Hall October 10th to support his new record called Oh Yeah? It's Steve Lacy at FUV.

0: Cannonball, and I've been catching a couple of clips on social media of the Daisy Chain Fields Festival that Olivia Rodrigo put on last month to support women and girls all over the world, and the Breeders are definitely top of my list. And wow, you know, it's like one of those things like, why didn't I go to it? Well, you know, that's what social media is for, right? Okay, Janet Bardini here for Dennis Elsis. In this hour, you know I love my downtown boys, The Strokes. They've got new music to turn you on from Reality Awaits. Adam and the War on Drugs is the brand new one. We're also going to do some classic Smashing Pumpkins and relive our grunge days. 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That's us.
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And a band from the 90s that really knew how to write a pop tune, Toad the Wet Sprocket. Something's Always Wrong. 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

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Who's that? Brand new. I am a fan of not only public radio, but public television, and Austin City Limits remains on top of my list. And if you get a chance, catch the War on Drugs, a former episode there of Austin City Limits. Tina and Chris, Talking Heads, Rhythm Section, Tom Tom Club, Genius of Love, Janet Bardini, for Dennis Elsis on a Monday afternoon, Cat Power, Cherokee at FUV.

0: 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Smashing Pumpkins tonight. Melancholy and the Infinite Sadness. Billy Corgan, I think, has one of the most interesting podcasts that you can find. And it's called The Magnificent Others. The latest episode, all for us Beatle geeks, Brian Kehoe, in conversation with Billy. He is the Beatles archivist preserving rock's long lost recording. And it's all about the Beatles, the Fab Four, on the latest episode. 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I'm Janet Bardini here for Dennis Elsis. And this WFUV News in 90-second segment is sponsored by Greenwich Hospital, a part of Yale New Haven Health.
1: New York City is suing the Trump administration. It's to block a public charge rule that'll allow officials to deny green cards to people who use government-funded assistance programs. It's set to take effect on September 18th. The Department of Homeland Security says it's meant to ensure that immigrants are self-sufficient and not reliant on taxpayer dollars. But Mayor Zoran Mamdani says it disregards over a century of established law. 8 million households in New York are receiving rebate checks. Governor Kathy Hochul says it's in response to inflation caused by federal tariffs. She also says residents can expect up to $200 by the end of the year. Manhattan District Attorney Alvin Bragg Jr. seized 12 websites selling AI-generated deepfakes. Most of the hyper-realistic images and videos featured celebrities engaging in sexual conduct. Bragg says the content represents horrific violations of privacy. He urges victims to come forward and contact the Cyber Crimes Bureau. Pretty soon, Sunday will mean free admission to the 9/11 Memorial Museum for New Yorkers. Right now, it's only free on the first Sunday of every month, but Governor Kathy Hochul is expanding that program with $2.2 million in state funding. Free Sunday entry starts in October, and it'll last for 1 year. On today's What's What podcast, WFUV's Sonia Willowitagoda takes us to the Momo Walk, a Himalayan cultural event in Queens. 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I'm Sienna Reinders, and that's your news in 90 seconds on FUV.
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0: Janet Bardini for Dennis Elsis, and this is new from the band The Avalanches. And Karen O of the Yeah sings on this one. It's called Blue Shadows. 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

Member support of WFUV, the first from the Cars, My Best Friend's Girl. There was a DJ on WBCN in Boston in the 70s. Her name was Maxanne Satori, and she discovered the Cars and said they've got some talent, and that's how we heard about the Cars. Janet Bardini here for Dennis Els. This new from Jesse Wells. It's called Masks Off. I can't

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1: Member supporter WFUV, Johnny Cash, doing Trent Reznor's Hurt. Rick Rubin behind the production of that one. The man comes around. Janet Bardini here for Dennis Elsis on a Monday afternoon coming up. Classic Clash. There's a new one from Weezer with the band Wednesday. All the rave about Phoebe Bridgers' latest Lost Weekend collection. 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

0: Member supporter WFUV, Mick Jones, composition for The Clash, London Calling, Spanish Bombs. You know, so there's this whole debate, did punk begin in New York City? Did it begin in London? Whatever the case may be, if you're interested in learning about the punk London scene, may I recommend Viv Albertine's memoir, Close, Close, Close, Music, Music, Music, Boys, Boys, Boys. She was right there, along with so many other people in London during the punk era. It's a great read. And of course, she was the lead guitarist of the legendary all-girls group, The Slits. One from the XX, Crystallized. Janet Bardini here for Dennis Elsis. 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
1: 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Be sure to follow the show to stay up to date on all the latest episodes and, of course, to find your next favorite artist. 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

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Looking good at the Venice Film Festival, looking all snazzy, and Vampire Weekend in their Harmony Hall. Janet Bardini for Dennis Elsis. This band is celebrating 50 years together. Our Dublin boys, you two, from the Joshua Tree, where the streets have no name. 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WFEV.

0: 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Good kisser. Janet Bardini for Dennis Elsis on a Monday afternoon. Let's check out the WFUV News Department for an update. It's news in 90 seconds.
1: New York City is suing the Trump administration. It's to block a public charge rule that'll allow officials to deny green cards to people who use government-funded assistance programs. It's set to take effect on September 18th. The Department of Homeland Security says it's meant to ensure that immigrants are self-sufficient and not reliant on taxpayer dollars. But Mayor Zoran Mamdani says it disregards over a century of established law. 8 million households in New York are receiving rebate checks. Governor Kathy Hochul says it's in response to inflation caused by federal tariffs. She also says residents can expect up to $200 by the end of the year. Manhattan District Attorney Alvin Bragg Jr. seized 12 websites selling AI-generated deepfakes. Most of the hyper-realistic images and videos featured celebrities engaging in sexual conduct. Bragg says the content represents horrific violations of privacy. He urges victims to come forward and contact the Cyber Crimes Bureau. Pretty soon, Sunday will mean free admission to the 9/11 Memorial Museum for New Yorkers. Right now, it's only free on the first Sunday of every month, but Governor Kathy Hochul is expanding that program with $2.2 million in state funding. Free Sunday entry starts in October, and it'll last for 1 year. On today's What's What podcast, WFUV's Sonia Willowood-Agoda takes us to the MoMo Walk, a Himalayan cultural event in Queens. Check it out this afternoon on WFUVnews.org. I'm Sienna Reinders, and that's your news in 90 seconds on FUV.
0: Thank you so much for joining me. Janet Bardini here for Dennis Elsis. Dennis will be back next, tomorrow, that is, right? And I'll be in again on Saturday morning from 6 to 10 a.m. Sturgill Simpson has a side project and calls it Johnny Blue Skies and the Dark Clouds. This came out earlier in the year. Mutiny After Midnight is the album, and it's Don't Let Go. Enjoy your evening. Mind yourself. Ciao, babe. 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

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That song is Ran. It's Emma P. It's Monday, September 14th. I hope you guys had a wonderful weekend. It was a beautiful, beautiful Saturday here in New York, and then we paid for that a little bit with yesterday's rain, just a torrential in the morning, but the afternoon was gorgeous again, cleared up. Got a great show for you this evening. Want to kick it off with Biba Doobie, who's coming to town playing Madison Square Garden next month, October 5th. Her album Pylon arrives this coming Friday, September 18th. From it, this song is Sun Has Set.

0: Here we are, 2 weeks into September already, if you can believe it. 2 weeks, the name of that song from Grizzly Bear, member-supported WFUV. It's Emma P. Got the Decemberists and Japanese Breakfast coming up.
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Empathy saying thanks for hanging on this Monday evening. Philadelphia's Snack Time, it's one word in all caps, Snack Time, will be in town this week playing the Sultan Room this Thursday, September 17th. Here's a new song from them, Can't Imagine Why You'd Stay, Snack Time on FUV.

0: 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Red Hot Chili Peppers in the set, too. That was Higher Ground. Emma P bringing the tunes with Haim and New Fontaines, D.C. coming up.
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It's Emma P. It's Monday, September 14th. Glad you've tuned in. Thanks for hanging. The Womack Sisters put out their self-titled debut album on Daftone Records last month, and they're coming to play NYC September 30th and October 1st at Baby's All Right down in Brooklyn. Got a song for you from that new record, If I Left You, the Womack Sisters on FUV.

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Always love playing that one for you over the airwaves. It's Emma P playing the tunes tonight. Brandon Flowers, Killers frontman, just put out his first new solo album in 11 years called Thrasher. That arrived last month. Here's a song from it called Tiger's Blood.

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Emma P., your host this Monday evening. REM and Patti Smith, want to play some stuff from them. But right now, Maggie Rogers with Burning.

0: As promised, Patti Smith, one of the queens of NYC, there with one of my faves from Horses, Free Money, WFUV 90.7. It's Emma P. with more music on the way this hour on WFUV.
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0: 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This is Lorelei, originally from St. Johnsbury, Vermont, now based in New York. Just put out a new record, The Singer in My Band. 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